night. They reach for their moment. 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They're not even dead. Tonight.

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0: 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Thank you so much.
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What if what you do to survive kills the things you love? 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It'll take a God-filled soul.

Well, here's my final serenade. Here's a gun and here's a blade. Here's a picture that I saved for too long. Here's my credit card and keys, and the reason I won't find peace. Here's a song I should not complete.

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Here's a gun and here's a blade. Here's a picture that I saved for too long. Here's my credit card and keys, and the reason I won't find peace. Here's a song I should not complete.